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My impenetrable fortress, here, in the center of their habitat. I call it Wonderland. They come and see me every night as I thought they would. They just stand there at the glass, watching, completely still.

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You're the ancient mariner, default damager, fire in your eyes, I will call up the manager. 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

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You gotta look like fuck you, pay me. 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

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And you know I always do. 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

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I touched your soft skin and you jumped in with your eyes closed and a smile upon your face. Você vem e cai. Vem aqui pra cá porque eu quero te beijar na sua boca. 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

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Then you've had a briefing.

Rewind, rewind, rewind, rewind, rewind, rewind, rewind, rewind, rewind, rewind, rewind, rewind, rewind, rewind, rewind, rewind, rewind, rewind, rewind, rewind, rewind, rewind, rewind, rewind, rewind, rewind, rewind, rewind, rewind, rewind, rewind, rewind, rewind, rewind, rewind, rewind, rewind, rewind, rewind, rewind, rewind, rewind, rewind, rewind, rewind, rewind, rewind, rewind, rewind, rewind, 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

in a simulation. A digital creation. Lost in the matrix. Day and night. Nothing's real, but it feels so right.

I like my music loud. My pockets deep, deep. I go all night long, long, long, long, long. Like a machine.